Rock 102, Memphis Classic Rock. Friday nights, Big Rig in here, ready to go, man. Kicking off the final weekend before the 4th of July next weekend. I know, it feels weird, right? The 7th month of the year is staring us in the face. How can that

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Getting ready for some fun of What the Dumb of the Day. Absolutely here. Coming up about 8:40, 8:45-ish. Nirvana gets us there. It's Big Rig.

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1: 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We're regular people, like you, but with more buttons to push. What's this one do? Guaranteed human.

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0: 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Just not all at once. That would sound bad.
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Just a little bit after 11 o'clock, Big Rig in our final week, 250K for America's birthday. You down with the win? All the reminders on how easy this is starting Monday are just two songs from right now.

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Beastie Boys, you got to fight for your right to party. 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

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It's Linkin Park, In the End. I like their presentation on the arrangement of their music. 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

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That's Bon Jovi, You Give Love a Bad Name. And you got the Cope, Mark Coppola, and 7 Mary 3. Love the way this lead vocalist sings. He gets like deep and guttural. Like,

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Big song in the summer of 82. Still big now. Survivor, Eye of the Tiger, Green Day. Looking forward to that Green Day-inspired film that's coming out in mid-August. This is When I Come Around.

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102, Memphis Classic Rock. Pearl Jam. Eddie Vedder used the grand opening of the President Obama Center, which is a weird-looking building, in Chicago. A week ago Thursday, debuted a new song. The track's called Better Believe. And Vedder wrote and performed the song with a number of teenage students from a Chicago organization called Guitars Over Guns. Very cool. There's Guns N' Roses.

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1: All right, so next weekend's 4th of July weekend. 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
1: If you're traveling over 4th of July weekend, you certainly will not be alone. 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
1: 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This song came out, and I thought, what great energy. To this day, it's so timeless. This is Jet. Are you going to be

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Word has it back in the day that when David Bowie recorded this with Queen, they got wasted. 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

102. When Jack White was a kid, he actually misheard Salvation Army as Seven Nation Army. In 2003, the album is Elephant. That's how he came up with the name of this song.

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0: Memphis Classic Rock, Rock 102. Well, over the past decade, we all know Karen memes have flooded the internet. And don't take my word for it. Just ask for the manager. Hey, it's Battle. Yes, there's now a label for guys. We've been trying to figure this out for a very long time because we know that an agitated female is a Karen, right? Well, the label for guys, Josh. If a Josh doesn't already have a podcast, he's thinking about starting one. And one meme joked about doing No Josh January. So, Josh, the new Karen. And if your name is Josh, I'm sorry, you probably aren't a Josh.
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